Columbus's Rock Station, Rock 103. Chad's Eisen World Cup officially underway as of today. More on that and why my theory about the Stones and the World Cup has some holes in it now. So it's all the way next. Pearl Jam right now. It's Better Man Rocking. Thanks.

0: Rock 103, Ted Tyson. So thanks for hanging out tonight. Gene Simmons and Paul Stanley getting inducted into the Songwriters Hall of Fame tonight. We've been talking about that this week here on the show. I've not really dug into it, but let's dig into it real quick right now. Do they deserve to be in the Songwriters Hall of Fame? I mean, I'm fine with it, but Gene Simmons is like, no, we don't deserve to be there. He says, you know, privately I say things like this. It's nonsense. I can't stand next to George Gershwin and all the greats who are in the Songwriters Hall of Fame, standing there alongside Paul McCartney and all the Beatles. Some of it's celebrity, some of it's pop culture, so I don't take it too seriously. What I'm happy about is we're still alive and kicking to see these awards. I mean, just think about some of the Kiss song lyrics. Get up and get your grandma out of here. You pull the trigger. You know what? On the way, more tunes. Yeah, big congrats going out to Gene and Paul, and also Alanis Morissette, Kenny Loggins, and Taylor Swift all getting inducted into the Songwriters Hall of Fame tonight.
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103. Ted Tyson. I just had a moment where I'm like, oh, is this weekend Father's Day? No, it's not. It's next weekend, Sunday, June 21st, Father's Day this year. So update your calendars. Thanks for hanging out tonight. Back into things. Blur. So too.

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Chad Tyson is Saturday at Summer Fun Off 5th with Phoenix City Parks and Rec. 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

Rock 103. Chad Tyson, third online. Rocking things tonight. We're back to the Shut Up Rock here on the air and everyone on iHeartRadio. Jack White's announced a new record this week. Details on that coming up, and we'll do one from him in the White Stripes after Bon Jovi.

103. Chad Tyson. 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

Columbus's Rock Station, Rock 103. I'm Chad Tye, so it is some White Stripes back there. Jack White has announced a new album, Frozen Charlotte. Going to be out next month on July 10th, same day the Stones record is coming out. And as a preview of this, he's released a single called Dollar Bill, which you can stream over on the line. I was listening to it earlier. It's a good tune, man. Also, those recent singles, God of the Broken Ribs and Derrico Demonico on this record as well. And it features an original work of art from Jack White. The album cover does that he showed the making of in a recent Instagram post. It's actually pretty cool. Big Jack White fan. I'm seeing him on the U.S. tour a little bit later this year. I think the overseas run is still going because I keep seeing video highlights. Which, if you've not watched those on his Facebook page or Instagram, they're rolling out some awesome stuff and he sounded great. So looking forward to the record and getting back here in the States, fired up that tour.

103, Columbus's rock station. Chad Tyson, Allison Chains, rocking things tonight. I got a couple requests in for Everclear this evening, so one from them on the way after Aerosmith, and we'll talk World Cup distractions.

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Chad Tyson is Saturday at Summer Fun off 5th with Phoenix City Parks and Rec. It's going down 10-1 at the U Sports Complex. 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Hope to see you guys there with Rock 103. I've got

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0: Lovis' Rock Station, Rock 103. Chad Tye. So it is some Foo Fighters back there. They've got a cool picture disc they're releasing in September this year for the new album, Your Favorite Toy. I was just over on the Blood Records website because they're the ones that are doing this to get an order in. But next time you see something like this, I don't care what band it is, go and buy a copy if you want it as soon as you see it, because they were limiting this to 3,000. Sold out already. Probably sold out maybe an hour after they posted it on social media. So, bummed I'm missing out on that, but it's a pretty cool looking picture disc. Don't sleep on those. More tunes next tonight. Pearl Jam on the way. Get us some STP too.
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Columbus's rock station, Rock 103. It's Stacy. And you know, for the purists, we've got monologues and analog. 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We cover it up.

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1: It's Stacy. In movies and theaters, if you're going to go catch a flick, the highly anticipated Disclosure Day, new Spielberg movie. I have a confession to make. I have never even seen E.T. I mean, I love Jurassic Park, but also in theaters. No, I've never seen E.T. Yeah, right. Stop with your shock. Masters of the Universe, still in theaters, though. Power Ballad, which is with Paul Rudd and Nick Jonas. And Scary Movie 6, which crushed it at the box office when that first opened.
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1: Stacy hanging with you. And in the summer months, you got to remember asphalt is always hotter in the sun. Blacktop, they say it's like 10 degrees hotter whenever you're standing on the blacktop. Actually, 77 degrees air temperature, the asphalt could be up to 125 degrees. Say your air temperature is 87 degrees, 10 degrees higher. It could be up to 143 degrees. And even then, that in just like a minute or less can do some skin destruction. So think about little paws. Think about your pets.
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1: It's Stacy. You know, Netflix would describe us as quirky, irreverent, dramatic. You're too kind, Netflix. You're too kind.

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It's Stacy, and I'll stay up to date on everything going on across the Chattahoochee Valley. 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
3: It's Stacey. Thanks for hanging out. Guns N' Roses, Sweet Child of Mine, was ranked as number two, the greatest rock intro of all time, according to classicalmusic.com. So Sweet Child of Mine, number two. Number one, AC/DC, Thunderstruck.

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Columbus's rock station, Rock 103. It's Stacy, and you know, some view us as the thorn in their side, but we like to think we're a rose among thorns.

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It's Stacy. Now, good luck to the Columbus River Dragons. Dragons back in action tonight in Florence, facing off against the PD Ice Cats. You'll be cheering them on from Columbus right here on Rock 103.

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It's not perfect. It's real. 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
1: It's Stacey, and perhaps only in Brazil can it be this eclectic. But the 2026 Rock in Rio Festival, Brazil, September. You got Avenged Sevenfold, Bring Me the Horizon, Elton John, Mumford & Sons, and Foo Fighters.

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1: It's Stacy and extraterrestrials. Female extraterrestrials. Disclosure day, that is the new Spielberg movie out now. If you're going to go catch a movie, bunch of other movies in theaters though. Masters of the Universe, the new He-Man movie. Power Ballad, which is with Paul Rudd and Nick Jonas, you know, fighting over who wrote a song. Scary Movie 6, which did really well in its opening weekend. The Breadwinner with Nate Bargatze, that's in theaters. And that horror flick Backrooms, still doing really well.
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Rock 103. It's Stacy with you. 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

Rock 103. It's Stacy hanging with you. We're your home for Auburn Tiger football, and the Tigers back in action Saturday inside Jordan-Hare Stadium for the Iron Bowl to face off against Alabama. So catch all the action right here on Columbus's Rock Station. 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
1: It's Stacy. Thanks for hanging out. So the new Spielberg movie out now, Disclosure Day. 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I have never seen E.T. 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Like that, yes, that's what I just said. Never saw E.T. But also in theaters, you do have Masters of the Universe, Scary Movie 6, The Breadwinner, and that one's with Nate Bargatze. Lots to choose from.
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1: It's Stacy, and Klaus from the Scorpions gave an update on that biopic that's being worked on. He says it would be wonderful. That's definitely not what he sounds like, but it's called Wind of Change. It's all filmed. They got a little trailer, and in production now is the latest update that we got. So maybe a little later this year. It just said coming soon.
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1: It's Stacy. Thanks for hanging out. And in the world of fascinating, they do have Kelsey, who she's the American woman trying to row from California as a solo rower. And the current record of doing just that took 86 days, 10 hours, and 5 minutes. She has done this as a part of a team of four before, so she's no stranger to it. And somehow she's providing updates on social media. I don't know how that works, but you can watch and chronicle her journey. She took off on May 21st. 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
1: It's Stacy. Thanks for hanging out. So a lot of movies in theaters, if you're going to go catch a flick, hang out in the AC. Pressure is that World War II movie. It's been out for a little bit, but we're so close to D-Day. So if you want to see it, it's very apropos, but also a bunch of horror movies in theaters. You got The Mandalorian and Grogu, The Breadwinner with Nate Bargatze, and a couple of new ones, Power Ballad with Paul Rudd and Nick Jonas, as well as Masters of the Universe. New He-Man movie.
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5: 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And the authorities will probably close the case anyway. It's the first season of Dig.
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1: 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Coming up in four songs, because I want to let you know, well, how to start winning trips, but really, it's about the on sale. 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
1: It's a big day. Not only is it Friday, but we got a new album. Lots of music news to catch you up on. I'll kind of bullet point some things in two songs right now for Chili Peppers.

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1: I hope you're having a great Friday. I'm Teresa, jumping in just to talk about new music. It's been awesome. It's literally raining music. Last week, we got new Sanctuary from Evanescence. We got new Shinedown 8, which their 8th album, it's called 8th. They've got like 18 tracks on it. Today, we have new Sublime, Until the Sun Explodes. And this is with Bradley's sons, Jacob. So genetically, it's still Sublime. It's the same band. I mean, where's the lie? Where's the lie?
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It's Teresa. A little reminder coming up on Monday morning after 6. 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
1: It's been a good day. I'm Teresa, hoping everything digests good at lunch. I hope you don't hit a lot of traffic later. I hope you get all green lights. I mean, I'm here to make everything just vibe. All right, let's get into Bon Jovi now.

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1: It's Teresa, a.k.a. Teresa Rockface, keeping you awake at work. You know, I played Bon Jovi. This is a reminder. Today is the deadline. You got to submit video of you singing Living on a Prayer. 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
3: Hey there, friends. As we continue through your Friday, we've got a mix of clouds and sunshine. I hope you're having a wonderful day so far. Scattered showers, scattered thunderstorms possible. Nothing new about this. Along with more heat. It's really been a story throughout the week. Highs later this afternoon in the low 90s. I am Georgia meteorologist Holly Strano in the GNN Weather Center.
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0: 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This is just a little heads up. If you have your iHeart apps on your phone, I'm Teresa. You just hit the red mic and say, T, can I hear this? Can I hear this by Everlast? Can I hear some Def Leppard? Give me requests and we'll see if I can

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1: This is just a little top of mind reminder. 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
1: It's Teresa, just being the soundtrack to your Friday, hoping to get into the weekend the right way. And let's talk Father's Day. Father's Day, June 21, obviously you got time to plan it out, but what made me think of it is Sandlot. Everyone loves the movie The Sandlot, but no one loves it more than Dad. There's a new show in the works called Dugout Dads. It's going to be like a comedy, right? Like a primetime comedy. And some of the members of Sandlot will be either in it or featured or cameos. I don't know what the situation is, but Dugout Dads, it's kind of based on The Sandlot. It's coming soon.
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1: I'm Teresa with you on the job here. Quick question. Anybody that was alive in the 80s and you went to Pizza Hut, all right, as an adult, as a kid, doesn't matter. Do you remember Book It? I had to Google it. But Pizza Hut, first of all, we already know there's this big retro vibe, right? A bunch of them across the country are going old school, which I love. And apparently, Book It was a thing in the 80s where, like, you read a book and you got, like, a free little pizza, like a personal pan pizza. They're bringing Book It back. So if you go to pizzahut.com, all the details should be up. Yeah, I love it.
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1: Just in case anybody was excited about the Odyssey movie coming out, you get a popcorn bucket that's the shape of a Trojan horse. 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
7: 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The weekend's right around the corner Friday afternoon. Yeah, we'll keep you entertained till quitting time. Tom Petty, here's Running Down.

Rock 103, Columbus's rock station. Motley Crue out on their Return of the Carnival of Sins tour this summer. That's a show you might want to catch. I don't know how many more tours Motley Crue would do. Motley Crue's Dr. Feelgood.

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1: You know, sometimes you can boost your salary by switching jobs. Other times you boost your salary by crossing state lines. There's an annual study that looked into the states where people have the highest and lowest incomes. Highest income, number one, Virginia, which makes sense because it's right next to Washington, D.C. across the Potomac River. Yeah, that's where all the politicians live. They've got money. New York, New Jersey, second and third. On the flip side, West Virginia, the lowest income, followed by New Mexico and Mississippi. Virginia and West Virginia, kind of the yin and yang, if you will.
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1: Oh, we're now less than an hour till quitting time. Quitting time on a Friday, the official start of the weekend. It's almost here. We'll help get you through. Rolling Stones are next. Alice in Chains, here's Wood.

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Hey, it's Chumley. 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
1: Mike D from the Beastie Boys releasing a solo album called Thank You. It's not out yet, but he says he just hopes it's fun for others and not overly serious. So, yeah, looking forward to that. Beastie Boys.

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1: Steve Miller Band's coming up next. 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

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Hey, it's Chumley. It's baseball under the lights tonight. The Columbus Clingstones take on the Pensacola Blue Wahoos at Synovus Park. 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
1: Soccer fans from around the world have descended on North America for the World Cup. FIFA President Gianni Infantino hopes the event can be a unifying force.
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3: 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Chad Tyson, Friday night rocking as we head into the weekend. Back into things with some Ozzy right now. There's Crazy Train from Mike. Hit me up over on Facebook.

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Chad Tyson, Motley Crue's biopic, The Dirt, going to be hitting movie theaters for the first time a little bit later this month. That's interesting, man. Regal Cinemas hosting a one-night-only event on June 27th. So just a heads up on that. Kickstart My Heart, rocking a Friday night right now.